to heaven, there's a thing or two to do. I'd like to paint a picture and have it come out looking like you before I get

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later and never make mistakes. And I've been smoking like a Russian cosmonaut. Seen two old people talking, one was holding a plastic bag. They were pointing to the window, the trees were covering my

Let's get on to the bottom of the issue. It's time to relate. You've got so many things to do, and I'm just a sitting here

There's some things in Minnesota. It's the wildest place that I've found.

Make a picture, make it snappy. 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